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Here's a pair from Quiet Riot.

0: Quiet Riot, Metal Health. Well, they were big on the MTV, and boy, one of the best guitarists, Randy Rhoads, of course, went on from Quiet Riot to become Ozzy's guitar player. Ozzy used to have him stand backwards so people couldn't even see what he was doing. The Jersey Shore American Legion Riders, Chapter 36, inviting motorcycle riders to hit the road for a good cause. Their second annual Fallen Riders Benefit Ride this Sunday. Registration 9:30 until 11:30. Kickstands up at noon, 15 per rider or passenger. They'll have a meal after the ride. They'll travel from Jersey Shore to the American Legion Post in Milheim, Pleasant Gap, and Beach Creek, then return to Jersey Shore. All the proceeds will benefit the Military Share Program. Ride in remembrance, ride together, and ride for those who served. So that's on our event calendar for this weekend, WZXR.com. 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Love those chocolate-covered coffee beans. Coming up, Valley Weather and a pair from Boston.
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5: Some storms in the forecast on Wednesday, but most of the day is shaping up to be fantastic. Hey, it's Storm Tracker 16 meteorologist Anthony Bordenaro with your Central Pennsylvania forecast. As you head out the door on Wednesday, you'll notice the humidity tick up a little bit. We'll be starting off near 60 degrees. And then in the afternoon, high temperatures in the middle 80s. It'll, again, also be a little bit muggy out there. Mix of sun and clouds with a stray shower chance. There will be a line of showers and storms pushing through, but I do think that'll hold off into the later evening hours Wednesday and early morning hours on Thursday. Thursday shapes up to be another great day with a high temperature near 80, and it's looking mostly dry on Friday as well. I'm Storm Tracker 16 meteorologist Anthony Bordenaro.
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0: 99.3 WZXR, the Susquehanna Valley's home of rock and roll. We do have a change of plans for a small portion of the 9/11 Memorial Ride that's coming up here on Friday. Construction on 3rd Street in Williamsport will force a change. The route will now take the Arch Street Bridge to 4th Street and then Campbell Street to rejoin back on 3rd Street. So keep that in mind. We do have an event on Thursday evening, the South Williamsport Fire Department, Hastings Street in South Williamsport, an evening of remembrance and conversation. That'll be the 25th anniversary of September 11th attacks. They're going to do this on Thursday, and they've got some folks coming who were there when it all went down. So a great night to learn a little bit and to share some memories coming up on Thursday night, South Williamsport Fire Department on Hastings Street. Keep that in mind. Coming up, more double shots. George Thorogood standing by.
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0: animal I have become. 3 days grace. WZXR. Well, Grand Theft Auto 6 is getting a lot of press, and now leaders in Miami are kind of pushing back. The game is set in Vice City, a fictional version of Miami. Well, Rockstar Games reportedly wanted to wrap the Metro Mover trains, celebrate public murals, and even temporarily rename Miami International Airport to the Vice City Airport. The stunts could boost tourism, but law enforcement and court officials argue that using taxpayer assets to promote a crime-centered video game undermines police efforts and sends the wrong message to the public. GTA 6. A lot of folks pretty excited for this one.
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The Waiting, Tom Petty, 99.3-1037 WZXR. Cloudy night tonight, 59 that low. Nice sleeping weather for us. More of the same weather tomorrow. Clouds and sun, a little more humid. The high of 83. I like it. Sabbath in for two.

0: 99.3 103.7 WZXR, one of my favorites from Black Sabbath right there. You have a favorite song? Get it to Freddie Hammer. She will play it on the Workforce Block All Request Lunch Hour. Happens every weekday here at noon. We kick it off with a block of rock and then the flashback pop quiz. Again this week, get $40 in ride tickets to Knoebels and a $25 game card to Hoopla's Family Fun in Muncie and Hoopla's Extreme in Shamokin Dam. 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And, you know, you can re-record those, practice them, get them sounding just how you want. She'll play it right back on the radio for you tomorrow. Straight ahead, Molly Hatchett and a look at Valley weather coming up.
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3: WZXR Valley weather.
4: Some storms in the forecast on Wednesday, but most of the day is shaping up to be fantastic. Hey, it's Storm Tracker 16 meteorologist Anthony Bordenaro with your Central Pennsylvania forecast. As you head out the door on Wednesday, you'll notice the humidity tick up a little bit. We'll be starting off near 60 degrees. And then in the afternoon, high temperatures in the middle 80s. It'll, again, also be a little bit muggy out there. Mix of sun and clouds with a stray shower chance. There will be a line of showers and storms pushing through, but I do think that'll hold off into the later evening hours Wednesday and early morning hours on Thursday. Thursday shapes up to be another great day with a high temperature near 80, and it's looking mostly dry on Friday as well. I'm Storm Tracker 16 meteorologist Anthony Bordenaro.
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0: Some monster southern rock for you right there. 99.3 1037 WCXR. Of course, Molly Hatchet. Do I need to say it? So coming up at the end of the month here, we'll kick open the doors to the Bloomsburg Fair on September 25th. That runs through October 3rd. Some big shows coming our way. And Live and Jet, probably the biggest shows of that run at the Bloomsburg Fair. We're excited. Two of our favorite bands, Pennsylvania's Own Live and Jet, of course, from down under, making their way to the Bloomsburg Fair. That'll be on Saturday, September 26th, a Saturday night. If you haven't got your tickets yet, bloomsburgfair.com. Also, Tommy James and the Shondells the next day. That's a matinee show. Also, Kansas, Wednesday, September 30th. And we got the Christian rockers, Skillet, coming on Monday, September 28th. A very popular band there as well. So get those tickets and info at bloomsburgfair.com. Straight ahead, a pair from Billy Idol.
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0: Poison, Alice Cooper, WZXR. You know, I've been in the rock biz a long time. I've read, I thought, all the stories in rock and roll, but this month I found out that Groucho Marx was the neighbor of Alice Cooper, and they hung out together. Alice used to go next door and watch movies with him back in the 70s. You know, Groucho had insomnia, and Alice being the rocker, he was always up at night, so they hung out, watched movies. Alice would say when Groucho would fall asleep, he'd put his cigar out and turn out the light, turn the movie off, and quietly sneak out. Look that up. A real story, and I think it is so cool. I can only imagine Alice Cooper hanging out with a legend. How about that? Groucho Marx and Alice Cooper. We've got more Double Shots straight ahead. WZXR.
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Last Child, Aerosmith. Hey, Joe Perry's birthday is happening this Thursday. Freddie Hammer's going to have a block of Aerosmith at noon. Remember, you can win those Knoebel ride tickets and also the gift card to get out and to Hoopla's Family Fun in Muncie and Hoopla's Extreme, Shamokin Dam. Wind of Change, Scorpions for two, WCXR.

0: No One Like You, the Scorpions, WZXR. Well, today is Star Trek Day. Star Trek premiered on TV back on this day in 1966. Also, today we celebrate another Look Unlimited Day. A day is observed every year on a Tuesday after Labor Day, dedicated to looking around your house and getting rid of stuff you don't need. Kind of like a post-summer fall cleaning. I definitely think this is a good idea. I've been looking around a lot of stuff I think I could get rid of. I'm not a fan of clutter, so I definitely do that a lot more than most, but I think this is a good time to take a look around, maybe do a little end of summer cleaning as well. On the way, we've got Valley Weather and a pair from Metallica.
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9: Some storms in the forecast on Wednesday, but most of the day is shaping up to be fantastic. Hey, it's Storm Tracker 16 meteorologist Anthony Bordenaro with your Central Pennsylvania forecast. As you head out the door on Wednesday, you'll notice the humidity tick up a little bit. We'll be starting off near 60 degrees. And then in the afternoon, high temperatures in the middle 80s. It'll, again, also be a little bit muggy out there. Mix of sun and clouds with a stray shower chance. There will be a line of showers and storms pushing through, but I do think that'll hold off into the later evening hours Wednesday and early morning hours on Thursday. Thursday shapes up to be another great day with a high temperature near 80, and it's looking mostly dry on Friday as well. I'm Storm Tracker 16 meteorologist Anthony Bordenaro.
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0: Fade to Black, Metallica. 99.3 103.7 WZXR. We are just 1 month away from Metallica, their Life Burns Faster residency at the Sphere in Las Vegas, October through March. We got a lot of Rocktober shows coming up. November, you got two shows in January, a few shows in February, and they're closing it out in March. I'm telling you, that's worth a travel to the Sphere in Las Vegas right there. Metallica, they're going to turn it loose. Straight ahead, Joan Jett and the Blackhearts for two. 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

You're my best friend, Queen. 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He only says what he wants. We got Poison up for two, Every Rose, to kick it off.

0: Talk Dirty to Me, Poison, 99.3 WZXR, the Susquehanna Valley's home of rock and roll. Now, here's a question that was posed to the internet. What is the greatest food-drink combination in all of human history? Here are the top five. Cheeseburger, fries, and a Coke. Pizza and a cold Coke. 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Chocolate chip cookies and milk. There's a good top five right there. I don't think I could pick between chocolate chip cookies and milk or Oreos and milk, but I think they both deserve to be at the top of the food-drink combinations, right? Straight ahead, look at Valley weather and a pair from the Doobie Brothers.
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5: WZXR Valley weather.
6: Some storms in the forecast on Wednesday, but most of the day is shaping up to be fantastic. Hey, it's Storm Tracker 16 meteorologist Anthony Bordenaro with your Central Pennsylvania forecast. As you head out the door on Wednesday, you'll notice the humidity tick up a little bit. We'll be starting off near 60 degrees. And then in the afternoon, high temperatures in the middle 80s. It'll, again, also be a little bit muggy out there. Mix of sun and clouds with a stray shower chance. There will be a line of showers and storms pushing through, but I do think that'll hold off into the later evening hours Wednesday and early morning hours on Thursday. Thursday shapes up to be another great day with a high temperature near 80, and it's looking mostly dry on Friday as well. I'm Storm Tracker 16 meteorologist Anthony Bordenaro.
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0: Listen to the music, the Doobie Brothers, WZXR. Hey, see, in the news, the Rolling Stones are going to get their own biopic. That's right. Back in June, Mick Jagger said he was intrigued by the Rolling Stones getting the same biopic treatment that the Beatles are receiving in director Sam Mendes's The Beatles, a four-film cinematic event, which is due out in April of 2028. Well, it's moving forward. Stones have signed an agreement with a U.S. production company, Studio 101 Studios. So it looks like we're getting a Rolling Stones biopic. Very cool. This weekend, we got the Beatles versus the Stones, a musical showdown. That's at the Journey Bank Community Arts Center. Get your tickets. 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

0: Voodoo, Godsmack, 99.3, 103.7 WZXR, cloudy, low 59 tonight. Tomorrow, another day like today, a little more humid, high 83, sun, clouds, cloudy on Thursday, humid, a shower, a thunderstorm with a high of 78. So take advantage. A nice looking day tomorrow. I'll be back. I'll meet you right here at 7 o'clock tomorrow night. I've got our last double shot coming up. Def Leppard will do us the honors of that last double shot of the week. And we'll see you again tomorrow. Enjoy the rest of your night. Look out, streets, here I come.
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3: Your AccuWeather forecast overnight. Expect cloud cover to build up with a low around 60 degrees. On Wednesday, anticipate partly cloudy skies in the morning, becoming mostly cloudy and breezy in the afternoon. It'll feel humid with a high of 84 degrees. Wednesday night will bring cloudy conditions, warmth and humidity, along with a few showers and a thunderstorm arriving late. The overnight low will be around 70 degrees. Looking ahead to Thursday, the day will remain cloudy and humid with the possibility of a thunderstorm. Temperatures will reach a high of 81 degrees. For AccuWeather, I'm meteorologist Jason Caterina.
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4: Your AccuWeather forecast overnight. Expect cloud cover to build up with a low around 60 degrees. On Wednesday, anticipate partly cloudy skies in the morning, becoming mostly cloudy and breezy in the afternoon. It'll feel humid with a high of 84 degrees. Wednesday night will bring cloudy conditions, warmth and humidity, along with a few showers and a thunderstorm arriving late. The overnight low will be around 70 degrees. Looking ahead to Thursday, the day will remain cloudy and humid with the possibility of a thunderstorm. Temperatures will reach a high of 81 degrees. For AccuWeather, I'm meteorologist Jason Caterina.
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0: Don't go far. 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Carry on my wayward
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2: Your AccuWeather forecast overnight. Expect cloud cover to build up with a low around 60 degrees. On Wednesday, anticipate partly cloudy skies in the morning, becoming mostly cloudy and breezy in the afternoon. It'll feel humid with a high of 84 degrees. Wednesday night will bring cloudy conditions, warmth and humidity, along with a few showers and a thunderstorm arriving late. The overnight low will be around 70 degrees. Looking ahead to Thursday, the day will remain cloudy and humid with the possibility of a thunderstorm. Temperatures will reach a high of 81 degrees. For AccuWeather, I'm meteorologist Jason Caterina.
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3: Your AccuWeather forecast overnight. Expect cloud cover to build up with a low around 60 degrees. On Wednesday, anticipate partly cloudy skies in the morning, becoming mostly cloudy and breezy in the afternoon. It'll feel humid with a high of 84 degrees. Wednesday night will bring cloudy conditions, warmth and humidity, along with a few showers and a thunderstorm arriving late. The overnight low will be around 70 degrees. Looking ahead to Thursday, the day will remain cloudy and humid with the possibility of a thunderstorm. Temperatures will reach a high of 81 degrees. For AccuWeather, I'm meteorologist Jason Caterina.
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4: Your AccuWeather forecast overnight. Expect cloud cover to build up with a low around 60 degrees. On Wednesday, anticipate partly cloudy skies in the morning, becoming mostly cloudy and breezy in the afternoon. It'll feel humid with a high of 84 degrees. Wednesday night will bring cloudy conditions, warmth and humidity, along with a few showers and a thunderstorm arriving late. The overnight low will be around 70 degrees. Looking ahead to Thursday, the day will remain cloudy and humid with the possibility of a thunderstorm. Temperatures will reach a high of 81 degrees. For AccuWeather, I'm meteorologist Jason Caterina.
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4: Your AccuWeather forecast overnight. Expect cloud cover to build up with a low around 60 degrees. On Wednesday, anticipate partly cloudy skies in the morning, becoming mostly cloudy and breezy in the afternoon. It'll feel humid with a high of 84 degrees. Wednesday night will bring cloudy conditions, warmth and humidity, along with a few showers and a thunderstorm arriving late. The overnight low will be around 70 degrees. Looking ahead to Thursday, the day will remain cloudy and humid with the possibility of a thunderstorm. Temperatures will reach a high of 81 degrees. For AccuWeather, I'm meteorologist Jason Caterina.
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13: A mix of sun and clouds and becoming more humid with a high of 83. Good morning, I'm Freddie Hammer with this WZXR News Update. A 42-year-old Unityville man has died from injuries suffered in a motorcycle crash in Columbia County. State police say Martin Laubach Jr. was riding north on Old Tioga Turnpike early Saturday when his motorcycle left the road on a curve, traveled along a grassy berm, then overturned as he tried to re-enter the roadway. Laubach was thrown from the bike and later died at Geisinger Medical Center in Danville. Williamsport police are searching for a Philadelphia man accused of setting fire to a Memorial Avenue home while a one-year-old child was inside. According to NorthCentralPA.com, 35-year-old Celine Kadeem Cole allegedly returned to the home with gasoline less than an hour after being thrown out following an altercation. The porch fire was extinguished before firefighters arrived. Cole faces arson and risking catastrophe charges. And Clinton County is looking for registered voters to work the polls for the November 3rd general election. Poll workers help voters manage check-in and close polling places at the end of the night. Workers are paid $195 for election day and are also compensated for required training. Interested residents can apply through pa.gov or contact the Clinton County Voter Registration Office. And checking sports, Major League Baseball yesterday, Guardians over the Orioles 9-5, Astros beat the Phillies 6-5, Mets over the Marlins 7-5, Yankees beat the Rockies 5-3, Pirates over the White Sox 9-3, Padres beat the Nationals 5-4, and Dodgers over the Reds 3-2. Major League Baseball tonight, Phillies and Astros play at 6:40 on MLB.TV, Pirates versus the White Sox at 7:40 p.m. tonight. Also tonight, NFL game between the Patriots and the Seahawks. That's an 8:20 p.m. kickoff on NBC. NFL Thursday, 49ers versus the Rams, 8:35 p.m. on Netflix. I'm Freddie Hammer with this WZXR News Update.
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13: A mix of sun and clouds and becoming more humid with a high of 83. Good morning, I'm Freddie Hammer with this WZXR News Update. A 42-year-old Unityville man has died from injuries suffered in a motorcycle crash in Columbia County. State police say Martin Laubach Jr. was riding north on Old Tioga Turnpike early Saturday when his motorcycle left the road on a curve, traveled along a grassy berm, then overturned as he tried to re-enter the roadway. Laubach was thrown from the bike and later died at Geisinger Medical Center in Danville. Williamsport police are searching for a Philadelphia man accused of setting fire to a Memorial Avenue home while a one-year-old child was inside. According to NorthCentralPA.com, 35-year-old Celine Kadeem Cole allegedly returned to the home with gasoline less than an hour after being thrown out following an altercation. The porch fire was extinguished before firefighters arrived. Cole faces arson and risking catastrophe charges. And Clinton County is looking for registered voters to work the polls for the November 3rd general election. Poll workers help voters manage check-in and close polling places at the end of the night. Workers are paid $195 for Election Day and are also compensated for required training. Interested residents can apply through PA.gov or contact the Clinton County Voter Registration Office. And checking sports, Major League Baseball yesterday, Guardians over the Orioles 9-5, Astros beat the Phillies 6-5, Mets over the Marlins 7-5, Yankees beat the Rockies 5-3, Pirates over the White Sox 9-3, Padres beat the Nationals 5-4, and Dodgers over the Reds 3-2. Major League Baseball tonight, Phillies and Astros play at 6:40 on MLB.TV, Pirates versus the White Sox at 7:40 p.m. tonight. Also tonight, NFL game between the Patriots and the Seahawks. That's an 8:20 p.m. kickoff on NBC. NFL Thursday, 49ers versus the Rams, 8:35 p.m. on Netflix. I'm Freddie Hammer with this WZXR News Update.
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1: Oh.
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2: By the way, that's how I got fired from the frozen custard stand.
0: Is it?
4: Is that right?
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1: We're coming right back to the O'Reilly Auto Parts studios. 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

0: In just a minute, it's WCXR News, Sports, and Weather. 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
3: A mix of sun and clouds and becoming more humid with a high of 83. Good morning, I'm Freddie Hammer with this WZXR News Update. A 42-year-old Unityville man has died from injuries suffered in a motorcycle crash in Columbia County. State police say Martin Laubach Jr. was riding north on Old Tioga Turnpike early Saturday when his motorcycle left the road on a curve, traveled along a grassy berm, then overturned as he tried to re-enter the roadway. Laubach was thrown from the bike and later died at Geisinger Medical Center in Danville. Williamsport police are searching for a Philadelphia man accused of setting fire to a Memorial Avenue home while a one-year-old child was inside. According to NorthCentralPA.com, 35-year-old Celine Kadeem Cole allegedly returned to the home with gasoline less than an hour after being thrown out following an altercation. The porch fire was extinguished before firefighters arrived. Cole faces arson and risking catastrophe charges. And Clinton County is looking for registered voters to work the polls for the November 3rd general election. Poll workers help voters manage check-in and close polling places at the end of the night. Workers are paid $195 for election day and are also compensated for required training. Interested residents can apply through pa.gov or contact the Clinton County Voter Registration Office. And checking sports, Major League Baseball yesterday, Guardians over the Orioles 9-5, Astros beat the Phillies 6-5, Mets over the Marlins 7-5, Yankees beat the Rockies 5-3, Pirates over the White Sox 9-3, Padres beat the Nationals 5-4, and Dodgers over the Reds 3-2. Major League Baseball tonight, Phillies and Astros play at 6:40 on MLB.TV, Pirates versus the White Sox at 7:40 p.m. tonight. Also tonight, NFL game between the Patriots and the Seahawks. That's an 8:20 p.m. kickoff on NBC. NFL Thursday, 49ers versus the Rams, 8:35 p.m. on Netflix. 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

0: Hey, welcome back to the Bob and Tom Show. We're in the O'Reilly Auto Parts Studios. 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
1: Hi.
0: There's Pat Godwin.
2: Hello.
0: Jessica Allsman's here.
1: Hey, Chick.
0: Hey, there's Josh Arnold.
3: Hi.
0: There's Ace Cosby.
4: Hello.
0: I'm Chick, and we forgot, Tom, today is Joe Theismann's birthday.
1: Oh, it is.
0: Yep, and
1: happy
0: hello,
1: birthday,
0: Tom.
1: Joe.
0: All right, happy birthday, Joe Theismann.
5: Birthday, Joe.
6: I'm just excited. You're going to your high school reunion.
0: Uh-huh.
6: This is amazing.
0: What do you mean? I've gone to the 35th and now the 50th. Yeah. I go. I participate.
6: Get there early.
0: I'm difficult.
1: Why?
0: Why is that?
6: Well, I mean, you have to. Handicap parking is going to be.
1: God, you're
6: full.
1: So mean.
7: Oh, jeez.
0: How does he say that seemingly above all of this?
1: I know, right?
2: He's 20 years younger than you.
0: Yeah. I don't understand. Yeah.
7: Chick, are people going to line up to take photos with you?
0: Oh, yeah.
7: Because I would. I'd be like, holy crap, yeah. He's back.
3: Just a 20, step and repeat.
0: 20 yeah.
3: Stand in front of
0: if you don't, if you don't think I lured my
1: the
0: somewhat
1: trickster.
0: Marginal success over them, you're long mistaken. I can tell you that.
6: You giving a speech?
0: Huh? No speech.
6: There going to be a DJ?
0: I don't know about that. I hope there's a TV, Ohio State and Texas, Saturday night. So,
2: that's Slow Dance, The Color My World by Chicago.
1: Oh, yeah, right back into 1976.
6: Did you
1: like
6: have
1: that?
6: Did you have what we would refer to as a high school sweetheart? Did you have a?
0: I did not. Okay. No.
6: So that reunion will not be taking place.
0: No. Okay. She was in another class. She's not in my
3: Where
0: class.
3: Is it?
0: London, Ohio.
3: At the school?
0: The Country Club.
1: Oh, nice.
3: Okay, oh, nice.
0: Yeah. I think Bob Zaney and I did a show at the Country Club. 20 years ago or so.
6: Okay,
0: well, yeah.
6: Very nice. It's time for us to move forward here. Now, you mentioned this TSA thing, and I'm already upset about it.
1: The Transportation Security Administration bringing back gate access for people without tickets with
0: a few caveats.
1: Yeah. The new program at some U.S. airports will allow eligible TSA pre-check members without plane tickets to pass through security and enter the gate areas. It relieves a tradition of seeing off friends or relatives that disappeared after the September 11th attacks. The program called
6: now,
1: the
6: wait
1: gates.
6: A minute. The friends and relatives didn't disappear. Sorry.
1: You wrote it way, buddy. I'm just reading it.
3: Edit out a couple of them.
1: God.
0: You need maybe a refresher on your grammar and your placement of.
1: Maybe I should have. It's my fault. I should have pre-read that. The program called Gateside by TSA PreCheck is free, but people must apply online 1 to 3 days before their planned visit.
6: I see you on the Gateside.
1: And receive approval before going to the airport. This means the TSA PreCheck line is going to be longer, not the regular TSA line. Because you have to have a PreCheck.
6: It's working just fine. I don't want everybody out there.
1: Well, it's initially only available at 13 airports, so it's really not going to affect you.
6: They're going to try to get it everywhere.
1: They say they're going to try to expand it.
3: We're not even going to notice.
1: No, you're not going to notice.
6: Oh, okay.
0: It gets him all riled, though.
6: How can I make this someone relatable to somebody here? I guess I
0: can. Uh-huh.
6: Don't you enjoy the beauty now being able to drop someone off at the airport and just dump them at the thing and lift their bags up onto the curb and go, see ya?
7: Yeah.
6: You
1: can still do that.
0: Yeah, you can still do that.
6: No, now you're going to have to pull up, park. Okay, I'll walk you to your gate and stand there. And the only good thing about this is I can get my shoes shined if the shoe shine guy's at the airport still.
1: So this is all because
3: not you. Not flying. You're cluttering up the airport.
1: Yeah, you're the one.
6: No, I'm saying if
0: you're causing a line at the shoe shine place.
6: If they're going to allow people that aren't flying to be in that area, which I think is stupid. I guess I'll be one of them.
3: You can always say, no, I'm not doing that. I'm dropping you off.
1: Yeah.
7: Right.
1: That's all you have to do.
0: An airport run is a big ask anyway.
3: Yeah.
0: So,
3: wait
1: Uber's
0: you can. These are your guidelines, your
3: parameters.
0: This
3: is a false premise anyway.
0: Right. Of course.
3: No one is asking Tom to walk them to the gate.
0: No.
2: No, they are
3: they
2: not.
3: They can't. I bet you don't even stop the car before they're out.
2: The vacation starts and then you drop them off.
0: I want you to take this in the best possible way because I love
1: She's
0: you.
1: She's running
0: but
1: to
0: you're,
1: the gate.
0: You're best in small doses, okay? I can tell you that.
3: Girls, start throwing the bags out the window. We're almost there. Remember, tuck and roll.
6: Now, Christy, are you
2: playing in the mood in the car?
6: Are you going to have to go meet your girls at the airport and be
1: no,
6: at the,
1: they
6: mommy,
1: wouldn't
6: why weren't
1: that.
6: You at the gate?
1: No, they would never expect that. Never.
6: Well,
1: no.
6: I don't know. I just don't see why this is necessary.
0: I bet for 90% of the people, this doesn't change anything at all.
1: No. I think it's changes important nothing. For kids maybe traveling by
3: right.
1: themselves,
3: right.
1: Which they can already do. I think there's a special thing for that. But
3: oh.
1: Yeah. I mean, there are some, maybe if you have an elderly mother that you want to get on the plane and get her off.
7: Or serving overseas.
4: Hey, Captain, don't fly too carefully. Right?
0: Just keep an eye on her. That's all I'm saying.
6: Do you remember when they...
0: She said something about a bomb. You might want to zip tie her. That's all I'm saying.
6: I don't know if they still have this, but I remember when I was a kid and you'd be flying and you'd walk by machines that sold life insurance.
0: Oh, yeah.
3: No way.
1: No.
3: Yes. Yeah. That's amazing. Yeah.
6: Absolutely.
0: Where did those go?
6: Probably, I don't.
0: Because you really could do that.
6: I mean, that you're really playing on people.
7: I think you have the option now when you buy a ticket, can't you?
1: Well, maybe? That's insurance just for the ticket in case flight, in case you can't make the flight.
6: Oh, wouldn't that be, I'm sure the airlines wouldn't want, if you're buying a ticket at the counter, like it's when you get a rental car, would you like the life insurance in case this one goes down? That would
3: now
6: be,
3: it's $80,000 per eyeball.
6: That'd be a rough sell.
1: Yeah.
6: Oh,
1: yeah.
6: That would be funny.
1: American Airlines passenger who was restrained in his seat with duct tape after an alleged tirade is now out of a job. That flight bound for Newark was forced to make an emergency landing at Baltimore Washington International Thurgood Marshall Airport. Boy, that's a mouthful. Couldn't I just said BWI? After 67-year-old Lane Arthur Lundeen became belligerent, according to TMZ.
5: Oh, the name is J. Arthur Lundeen.
1: Mr. Lundeen was having a conversation with Rabbi Jonathan Kahn about religion, when suddenly a comment set him off.
5: Don't you find your last name interesting,
1: fellow passenger and former law enforcement officer Juan Mieja told ABC News the gentleman behind us started becoming belligerent, making derogatory remarks of the staff of American Airlines and
5: the
1: other passengers.
5: The South will rise again.
1: Racial slurs, vulgar language, and very offensive to women.
3: Yikes.
1: Mr. Lundeen currently faces charges of second-degree assault, disorderly conduct, and has been fired from the Tucson, Arizona Long Realty Company, which was his employer, who was listed as a vice president, broker, and realtor. But they have cut
6: ties. You've seen the pictures of this guy.
1: I have seen the pictures, which leads me to the next story, because we all were talking about this. Flight attendants tell Business Insider duct tape can be used in a pinch when a passenger becomes violent or dangerous.
0: This is what I said.
1: Crews are trained to first to try to calm them.
0: Yes.
1: Verbally.
0: Uh-huh.
1: Then, if that fails, then they can use restraints, including zip ties, flex cuffs, or duct tape.
0: You have a pair of flux cuffs there,
6: That sounds really kinky.
1: Flux cuffs, yeah. There's one important rule. Don't tape the passenger to the airplane. But we saw he was taped to the seat.
6: And
1: that's because restraining someone would interfere with the requirement that they have to evacuate an aircraft in 90 seconds.
6: Mm-hmm. And I say leave the guy on board. Let him drown.
7: Wow.
1: Well, it's...
0: Boy. I thought that earlier moment somebody threw an anchor out of the show.
6: No, this guy's a jackass.
0: Of course he is, but...
6: These guys, I don't know. They're all in. He'll get a lawyer. It'll be, he was taking prescription drugs and had too much to drink. And he said, no, he's just a jackass. Don't let him fly again.
1: I doubt he flies American Airlines ever again, but.
6: Well, at least he got a free hair waxing job on his arms. I can't help but notice the big stripes of hair missing. Well, I was under the executive restraint package that they were using. Coming up, it's going to be sexy time with Allie Breen on a lighter note. But first.
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16: A mix of sun and clouds and becoming more humid with a high of 83. Good morning, I'm Freddie Hammer with this WZXR News Update. A 42-year-old Unityville man has died from injuries suffered in a motorcycle crash in Columbia County. State police say Martin Laubach Jr. was riding north on Old Tioga Turnpike early Saturday when his motorcycle left the road on a curve, traveled along a grassy berm, then overturned as he tried to re-enter the roadway. Laubach was thrown from the bike and later died at Geisinger Medical Center in Danville. Williamsport police are searching for a Philadelphia man accused of setting fire to a Memorial Avenue home while a one-year-old child was inside. According to NorthCentralPA.com, 35-year-old Celine Kadeem Cole allegedly returned to the home with gasoline less than an hour after being thrown out following an altercation. The porch fire was extinguished before firefighters arrived. Cole faces arson and risking catastrophe charges. And Clinton County is looking for registered voters to work the polls for the November 3rd general election. Poll workers help voters manage check-in and close polling places at the end of the night. Workers are paid $195 for Election Day and are also compensated for required training. Interested residents can apply through pa.gov or contact the Clinton County Voter Registration Office. And checking sports, Major League Baseball yesterday, Guardians over the Orioles 9-5, Astros beat the Phillies 6-5, Mets over the Marlins 7-5, Yankees beat the Rockies 5-3, Pirates over the White Sox 9-3, Padres beat the Nationals 5-4, and Dodgers over the Reds 3-2. Major League Baseball tonight, Phillies and Astros play at 6:40 on MLB.TV, Pirates versus the White Sox at 7:40 p.m. tonight. Also tonight, NFL game between the Patriots and the Seahawks. That's an 8:20 p.m. kickoff on NBC. NFL Thursday, 49ers versus the Rams, 8:35 p.m. on Netflix. I'm Freddie Hammer with this WZXR News Update.
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30 Seconds to Mars on WZXR. Good morning, it's Freddie Hammer. Nice to be with you today on a Wednesday. I got to keep remembering because I'm kind of a day off because of Labor Day. We're going to talk about September 11th and the 9/11 Memorial Ride. There's some interesting information to add to what you already know about that ride. Plus details about high school football this week. Right now it's Ozzy and No More Tears on WZXR.

0: Foreigner and Hot-Blooded on 99.3 and 103.7 WZXR. Good morning, it's Freddie Hammer. Yes, we are talking about the 9/11 ride, which is coming up here on Friday, which is going to be a great time. Really, it's a wonderful collection of friends and family, and it's all to celebrate and honor the memory of those that we lost in 9/11. So, and it's really a great time of camaraderie. And here we are sort of celebrating America's 250th anniversary. So they're making it into kind of a ceremony at first. If you head over toward Montgomery on Friday afternoon, 5 o'clock is when that ceremony begins. And then they go on the ride, and then they come back, and they're going to have music, and they're going to have fireworks, and they're going to do food and all kinds of great things. So if you wanted to be a part of the 9/11 Memorial Ride, you certainly want to go over to Montgomery and take care of it. 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
3: Today, expect high, thin cloud cover in the morning, transitioning to mostly cloudy skies and breezy conditions in the afternoon. It will be humid with a high of 84. Tonight will bring cloudy, warm, and humid weather with a chance of a couple of showers and a thunderstorm late with a low of 70. Tomorrow will remain cloudy and humid with the possibility of a thunderstorm, reaching a high of 81 as we head into Friday. Anticipate partly sunny skies, pleasant conditions, and lower humidity levels with a high of 76. For AccuWeather, I'm meteorologist Joe Lundberg.
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Tesla and Love Song on WZXR. Good morning, it's Freddie Hammer. Details about a way to get yourself from couch to 5K in just a couple days. You can lay on the couch now and then go to the 5K coming up this weekend. I'll tell you about it coming up in less than 10 after Blue Oyster Cult on ZXR.

0: It's Lit, My Own Worst Enemy on WZXR. It's Freddie Hammer. Hey, are you thinking about doing a 5K? You can go couch to 5K this week. I would have to really train for that. But the 11th annual Running Over Addiction event is coming up on Saturday in South Williamsport. 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

0: So there's a new trend in telephone etiquette. Sounds like we're not saying hello anymore, because basically we see our phone and we know who's calling us. And basically we're going to be saying, yo, or what's up? That's what the kids are saying. Yeah, you just answer it like that. And there's another trend that you just answer the phone and stay silent until the other person talks, because they don't trust who's on the other end of the line. So that's kind of this Generation Z attitude toward answering the phones. And if we don't know who's on the other end, do we even answer? So we're much more of a texting culture anymore. So they're saying goodbye to hello, or olo, as they say in Megamind. Coming up at the top of the hour, we're going to be back with some music from, let's see, Warrants on the Way, Manfred Mann before that. So looks good. We're going to be doing that for the 11 o'clock hour coming up next on ZXR.
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0: Little Joan Jett on WZXR. Hey, it's Freddie Hammer. So high school football happening this week. We're in week number 3. We got our own Ian Catherine and Bob Woodley doing the play-by-play that starts at 6:30 on Friday evening on our sister station, the Twin Valleys Talk Radio Network. The game itself, Wellsboro at Loyal Sock. That's who's going to be the backyard broadcasting game of the week this week. And you can hear that at 101.7 WWPA or TwinValleysTalk.com. The other games that are going to be happening Friday night is going to be Williamsport at Central Mountain, Montoursville at Southern Columbia, Muncie at Sayre, Hughesville at Lewisburg. Saturday, they're going to have a game, South Williamsport at Montgomery. So that's some of the games that they're going to be playing this weekend. So it's all brought to you in part by Oberheim Orthodontics at 2601 Wilmot Drive in Montoursville, as well as at Alexander Family of Dealerships, taking deals the other guys won't. Music on the way. We got weather coming up first, and then music from the Cars on WZXR.
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9: Today, expect high, thin cloud cover in the morning, transitioning to mostly cloudy skies and breezy conditions in the afternoon. It will be humid with a high of 84. Tonight will bring cloudy, warm, and humid weather with a chance of a couple of showers and a thunderstorm late with a low of 70. Tomorrow will remain cloudy and humid with the possibility of a thunderstorm, reaching a high of 81 as we head into Friday. Anticipate partly sunny skies, pleasant conditions, and lower humidity levels with a high of 76. For AccuWeather, I'm meteorologist Joe Lundberg.
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It's the cars on WZXR. It's Freddie Hammer. There's sort of a pre-9/11 event going on in South Williamsport. It's on 910 that I'll tell you about coming up in less than 10 after Green Day on WZXR.

0: That's Pride and Joy. Stevie Ray Vaughan on 99.3 and 103.7 WZXR. It's Freddie Hammer. Coming up on 910 in South Williamsport, they're holding an event. It's an evening of remembrance and conversation. They're going to be talking with several members of the Susquehanna Valley Critical Incident Stress Management Team, who served at the World Trade Center at various times during the recovery of the 9/11 victims, as well as just the terrorist attacks during the fall and winter of 2001 when they were working there at the site at Ground Zero. They're going to share personal experiences and reflections and memories from their time there. We're going to honor the lives lost, the courage shown, and the enduring spirit of those who served. It's at the South Williamsport Fire Department on Thursday, September 10th at 6 p.m. Come in for an evening of remembrance and conversation at 573 Hastings Street in South Williamsport. It's going to be a great program. They're going to be showing their some exhibits there for the piece of the Twin Towers that's at the place. So check this out on Thursday evening. Take the kids that were born after 2001, because they're not going to have the same feelings that we have unless they really understand what we lost on that day. On the way, coming back with music from Def Leppard on WZXR.
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0: Nirvana and All Apologies on 99.3 and 103.7 WZXR. It's Freddie Hammer. Have you ever seen the show called Drunk History? I think they had it on the Comedy Central channel for a little while. They won an Emmy for it. It was so cute. It's like this group of people invite like celebrities, B celebrities to come in and talk about a history event, right? So like Washington crossing the Delaware. So what they do is they get them drunk. They give them shots. I guess it's their drinks of choice. And they get drunk and then they have to tell the story of George Washington crossing the Delaware or some other history story. And it always ends up really funny because they're drunk and they're trying to tell the story and they're just inebriated and can't quite get it out. So it's really quite cute. And they're doing actually three new short form episodes 7 years after that finale that they had. It's a really cute show that you should watch in syndication. The first episode's coming up on September 15th, but they aren't telling us what it's about. The series pairs inebriated narrators with historical reenactments. You're going to see Patton Oswalt and Lisa Gilroy among the narrators featured. So I think it's really cute. Entertainment is definitely good when it's drunk. And history as well. Coming back, of course, music at the top of the hour with the WZXR Workforce Block. Four in a row from Bon Jovi today. Got that going on. Got the flashback pop quiz for a WZXR prize pack. 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And your requests coming up at 570-323-9399. It's all next on the WZXR Workforce Block All Request Lunch Hour.
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0: 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Started that with Wanted Dead or Alive, It's My Life, Blaze of Glory, and Runaway. 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And the block just ushers us right into the Flashback Pop Quiz with the WZXR prize pack on the line today. Another good one. 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I think there's even protein curls or something like that, so check them out. Knoebels, we got $40 in ride tickets. I got a $25 Hoopla's gift card for you, as well as a beautiful seasonal bouquet from Janet's Florals, because it's Wednesday. And so we sort of gave away Mondays yesterday. So there you go. Janet's Florals and a beautiful seasonal bouquet for you. If you get the answer to today's Flashback Pop Quiz, call me if you do, 570-323-9399.
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10: Today, expect high, thin cloud cover in the morning, transitioning to mostly cloudy skies and breezy conditions in the afternoon. It will be humid with a high of 84. Tonight will bring cloudy, warm, and humid weather with a chance of a couple of showers and a thunderstorm late with a low of 70. Tomorrow will remain cloudy and humid with the possibility of a thunderstorm, reaching a high of 81 as we head into Friday. Anticipate partly sunny skies, pleasant conditions, and lower humidity levels with a high of 76. For AccuWeather, I'm meteorologist Joe Lundberg.
0: Right now, 1225, cloudy skies, like he said, and 73 degrees. Let's see who knows the answer to today's flashback pop quiz.
2: Did you know the movie with the tagline?
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2: Well, Al Pacino and Michelle Pfeiffer starred in this Brian De Palma film written by Oliver Stone. An update of the 1932 crime classic, Scarface.
11: Do you want to play rough? 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
0: What's your name?
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0: Hi, Philip. Where are you calling from today?
13: From Hughesville.
0: Great. I got you the WZXR prize pack, the Utz brand snacks, Pepsi products, $40 in Knoebel's ride tickets, a Hoopla's gift card, and a seasonal bouquet from Janet's Florals. 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
13: Thank you.
0: You're so welcome. I still got the tickets for Knoebel's as well as for Hoopla's continuing through this week. So we'll see what fun stuff comes up next week. But in the meantime, excited to continue to give those away. And thanks for that, because we got the Elysburg event. You know, it's 100 years now for Knoebel, so you can go and enjoy that on the weekends now. All right. Hi, it's the WZXR Workforce Block All Request Lunch Hour. You got something you want to hear?
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0: 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Iron Man, of course. I'm iron deficient. I think I am because I eat ice all the time. Hey, speaking of iron, they're going to check it if you go and try to give blood for the National Blood Shortage Emergency, because it's important that you go and give a pint of blood. You can save more than one life if you do. You know, if you roll up your sleeve and go onto an American Red Cross website like redcrossblood.org, they'll tell you all about where you can go in your 50-mile radius or wherever you'd like to make it to find a blood drive. And I have a couple here on this list that you could check out coming up this Friday at UPMC Divine Providence at 1100 Grampian Boulevard in Williamsport. They got that going on from noon to 5. So that's a Red Cross blood drive this week. Next week, there's a couple of them going on. There's one at St. Joseph the Worker on Wednesday from 1:30 to 6. And Friday, that next Friday from noon to 5 at Bethany Evangelical Lutheran Church in Montoursville. And then next Monday, if you wanted to go ahead and go online and put your name in for these different blood drives, next Monday, St. Mark's Lutheran Church on Market Street in Williamsport from 11 a.m. to 3 p.m. So maybe some of these are your church and you haven't given blood in a while. This might be a good idea. You don't have to be afraid of the needle. Just look away. That's what I do. You can hardly feel it sometimes when the folks do it. They're very skilled. And, of course, there's a possibility you'll get swag, like gift cards or snacks. You've got shirts sometimes, little things like, you know, stress ball hearts. Can't beat that. So give the gift of life. Go ahead. It's the National Blood Shortage Emergency. Go to redcrossblood.org right now to line up your appointment. 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

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So I went online and got in my email, and Jim from Cogan Station wrote in and said he's super excited about going to see AC/DC in Philly coming up on the 29th. So he wanted to hear You Shook Me All Night Long. Here it is. I'll request Lunch Hour on WZXR.

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Wrapping up the Workforce Block, I'll request lunch hour with Metallica. Lars Ulrich here has sold some property, and he has made himself quite a bit of money. He has sold two adjoining mansions in San Francisco for $68 million, and that's the second largest private home transaction in the city's history in San Francisco. He originally purchased the properties from a Salesforce CEO a decade ago for $36 million and has doubled his investment. If we could all just double our investment all the time. He also sold a 161-acre parcel of land in Marin County to an open space trust. They're going to convert it into public.

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It's Freddie Hammer. Are you going to go see Kansas at their event coming up here on the Bloomsburg Fair starting September 25th? 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I'd like to see Rush in person. They're coming around doing their tour. Here's Limelight on WZXR.

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0: Guns N' Roses and Knocking on Heaven's Door on 99.3 and 103.7 WZXR. It's Freddie Hammer. Are you going to be part of the 9/11 Memorial Ride, either as a rider or as a visitor to Montgomery, where they're going to be having a celebration after the ride, kind of to celebrate the lives of those who we lost? And they're going to have some music entertainment going on, as well as some fireworks after, really celebrating America's 250th anniversary and also the 25th anniversary of the September 11th attacks, which we'll never forget. And, of course, they're going to have a great ceremony at 5 o'clock before the ride itself. But if you wanted to go and you're not a rider, you can, because they're going to do shuttle service right there at Montgomery Park. So starting at 4 o'clock, you can get your shuttle service over to Montgomery's, down in downtown, where the ride is taking place, where they have a grandstand and everything like that. So maybe you'll be able to do that. But I want to remind you that if you are a rider, they're going to do a little minor change to the ride route. It's going to now take the Arch Street Bridge to 4th Street, then Campbell Street to rejoin on 3rd. So it's going to be just a little change in the map that you can find at 911memorialcoalition.org to get all the details and the map route. You can find out where you're going to go coming up on Friday afternoon. On the way, music coming back from Linkin Park and Valley Weather next on ZXR.
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14: Your AccuWeather forecast this afternoon: expect mostly cloudy skies with a breeze and high humidity.
3: The temperature will reach 83 degrees. Tonight will remain cloudy, warm, and humid with a chance of showers and thunderstorms, heaviest in the early hours and a low of 70. Tomorrow will bring continued cloudy conditions with high humidity and a thunderstorm reaching a high of 83. As for Friday, anticipate partly sunny skies, pleasant weather, and reduced humidity with a high of 79. For AccuWeather, I'm meteorologist Joe Lundberg.
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That's Linkin Park and Crawling on 99.3 and 103.7 WZXR. It's Freddie Hammer. How about details about the Enjoy Illinois 300? You know I'm talking about NASCAR. We'll talk about it in less than 10 after Skid Row.

0: The latest from 3 Days Grace called Don't Want to Go Home Tonight on 99.3 and 103.7 WZXR. It's the Enjoy Illinois 300, and you can enjoy that Sunday afternoon on our sister station, the Twin Valleys Talk Radio Network. It's NASCAR Cup racing, and we're in the midst of the championship here. We're going down to the wire with a 16, I guess the round of 16 comes up next. So we're going to be doing that as we eliminate drivers. 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

0: 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Checking the holidays today, National Teddy Bear Day, National Care Bear Share Your Care Day, National Wiener Schnitzel Day, okay. Then you can also have National When Pigs Fly Day, and also International Sudoku Day. I always say it wrong. My girlfriend is so good at Sudoku. She can do it without even erasing anything. I have to erase mine all the time. So International Sudoku Day. So do a puzzle and listen to maybe Animals by Pink Floyd because it's When Pigs Fly Day. There you go. On the way, looks like Barbara Evans coming back in to hang out for Jake Michaels this afternoon. She's going to come back with a no-repeat work day. And then, of course, there's all kinds of great programming all afternoon. So stick around with Barb. She'll be here till 7 o'clock. And then Mark Mack, of course, on till the midnight hour. He gets you through the dark hours into the 1 o'clock block of rock. I'll be back tomorrow, and we'll do a Thursday together. How about it? It's WZXR. I'm Freddie Hammer. Don't drink and drive. That's a good idea.
1: 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Anybody out there? Just a couple of air molecules here looking for a way out.
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0: 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Car show's coming up in Stony Fork on Saturday the 19th. 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
9: Your AccuWeather forecast this afternoon: expect mostly cloudy skies with a breeze and high humidity. The temperature will reach 83 degrees. Tonight will remain cloudy, warm, and humid with a chance of showers and thunderstorms, heaviest in the early hours, and a low of 70. Tomorrow will bring continued cloudy conditions with high humidity and a thunderstorm, reaching a high of 83. As for Friday, anticipate partly sunny skies, pleasant weather, and reduced humidity with a high of 79. For AccuWeather, I'm meteorologist Joe Lundberg.
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0: Lenny Kravitz on WZXR. I felt so smart the other night. Jeopardy Masters was on. So these were the smart of the smarty pantses. And I really do forget exactly what the question was. It had something to do about his hair and his guitar playing. And there was a clue about a song. And the answer was Lenny Kravitz. And I'm yelling at the TV, who is Lenny Kravitz? Who is Lenny Kravitz? And all three masters got it wrong. They didn't know. They don't listen to music enough. Coming up this weekend, it is the Enjoy Illinois 300. Coverage begins at 2 o'clock on the TwinValleysTalk.com. 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

0: Led Zeppelin on WZXR. Barbara Evans in for Jake Michaels today. The 9/11 Memorial Ride is, of course, Friday, 9/11. But because of some construction on 3rd Street in Williamsport, there will be a minor change to the route for the 9/11 Memorial Ride. The route will now take the Arch Street Bridge to 4th Street, then to Campbell Street, and then rejoining on 3rd Street. So if you're going to be putting out your lawn chairs, keep that in mind if you're going to be doing this in Williamsport. 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

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A little bit of this date in history for you. It was on this date in 1978 that the Rolling Stones released Beast of Burden. Let's celebrate. 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
1: Your AccuWeather forecast this afternoon, expect mostly cloudy skies with a breeze and high humidity. The temperature will reach 83 degrees. Tonight will remain cloudy, warm, and humid with a chance of showers and thunderstorms, heaviest in the early hours and a low of 70. Tomorrow will bring continued cloudy conditions with high humidity and a thunderstorm reaching a high of 83. As for Friday, anticipate partly sunny skies, pleasant weather, and reduced humidity with a high of 79. For AccuWeather, I'm meteorologist Joe Lundberg.
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0: Ozzy Osbourne with Mama, I'm Coming Home. WZXR, the Susquehanna Valley's home of rock and roll. 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

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Now, the gates are going to open at 10 o'clock in the morning, the ceremony or memorial ceremony at 5, and kickstands up, and the moving and grooving starts at 6 o'clock. 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

0: Slow Ride, Fog Hat, 99.3 and 103.7 WZXR. It's Barbara Evans in for Jake Michaels this afternoon. St. Luke's Lutheran Church on Market Street in Williamsport is ready for the Fall Festival event on Sunday. 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Won't that be fun? There will be games for kids and adults and live music from a blues band, and local church members and friends will be there as well. 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
7: Your AccuWeather forecast this afternoon. Expect mostly cloudy skies with a breeze and high humidity. The temperature will reach 83 degrees. Tonight will remain cloudy, warm, and humid with a chance of showers and thunderstorms, heaviest in the early hours and a low of 70. Tomorrow will bring continued cloudy conditions with high humidity and a thunderstorm reaching a high of 83. As for Friday, anticipate partly sunny skies, pleasant weather, and reduced humidity with a high of 79. For AccuWeather, I'm meteorologist Joe Lundberg.
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Oh, looky, looky at the time. This day in rock history coming up. Just a few minutes. Here's Whitesnake, and Here I Go Again, WZXR.

0: 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It's time for Rock History, this date in rock history, an international conference devoted to the life, work, and influence of Bruce Springsteen was held at Monmouth University in New Jersey. The festivities included various live acts as well as keynote addresses by rock critics and figures from the music industry. More than 150 papers were presented to the course, including Springsteen and American Folklore, Springsteen and Dylan's American Dreamscapes, Springsteen's Musical Legacy, Born to Run at 30 Years Old, Springsteen in New Jersey, and The Boss and the Bible. Did they give credits for this? Can you major in this? In 1992, Nirvana's Chris Novoselic knocked himself unconscious during the MTV Music and Video Awards after being hit on the head with his own guitar after throwing it up in the air. Kids and their toys. In 1975, Paul McCartney and Wings kicked off their historic 13-month world tour. U.S. performances were recorded for the triple live album Wings Over America. The North American leg constituted McCartney's first live performances here since the Beatles' final tour in 1966. In 1965, U.S. newspaper The Hollywood Reporter ran the following advertisement. Madness folk and roll musicians, singers wanted for acting roles in new TV show, parts for four insane boys. The Monkees were born. 437 people applied for the job. Hey, hey, want a job? In 1965, the Rolling Stones were at number one in the United Kingdom with I Can't Get No Satisfaction, giving the band their fourth number one single. Keith Richards recorded a rough version of the riff at a Florida hotel room, and he ran through it a couple times and then fell asleep, and that's how the song began. And in 1956, Elvis Presley made his first appearance on The Ed Sullivan Show, performing Don't Be Cruel, Love Me Tender, and Ready Teddy from the CBS TV studios in Los Angeles. Presley was only 21 years old, and unfortunately, Ed Sullivan was not the host that night as he was recovering from an accident. And that's Today in Rock History from 99.3 and 103.7 WZXR.
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0: 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Hold the line. Things are going to get loud pretty soon. 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

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Bloomsburg Fair is coming up. 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
9: Your AccuWeather forecast this afternoon, expect mostly cloudy skies with a breeze and high humidity. The temperature will reach 83 degrees. Tonight will remain cloudy, warm, and humid with a chance of showers and thunderstorms, heaviest in the early hours and a low of 70. Tomorrow will bring continued cloudy conditions with high humidity and a thunderstorm reaching a high of 83. As for Friday, anticipate partly sunny skies, pleasant weather, and reduced humidity with a high of 79. For AccuWeather, I'm meteorologist Joe Lundberg.
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You know, at this time of day, driving home with loud music, pounding on the dashboard, drums and all that's all good and plenty. 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

0: Barbara Evans in for Jake Michaels at 99.3 and 103.7 WZXR. 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The day includes craft vendors, a kids zone, hay rides and food trucks, music and more. 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Admission is free. 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Now there's so much information. 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Or give the camp a call at 998-2151. 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

wanna be my girl. 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I say you look so fine that I really wanna make you mine. Come on and get your kicks. Now you don't need money with a face like that, do ya?

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Yeah, they're a great band from Australia. Too bad you'll never get to see them, right? Wrong. They will be at the Bloomsburg Fair along with Live on Saturday, September 26th. 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Also Look What You've Done, Cold Hard Bitch, and a whole bunch of other great songs. 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

0: 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It's time for Rock and Roll News, a Jake Michaels feature. Special guest, Barbara Evans. Ringo Starr tells the Hastings Tribune that his appearance on Paul McCartney's newest album was a surprise, even to himself. He said, "I didn't plan it. Paul just surprised me with it and said, hey, sing the choruses." So he sent it over and Ringo sang the whole deal. And then he said, "Oh man, you're sounding great. Let's do it as a double." So they're both on the album. And Ringo says, "Anything I do with Paul is great." The Who's Roger Daltrey tells Classic Rock magazine that he can't bear watching concert footage of his younger self. "Do I like it? Do I like my voice? No," he said. "Seeing myself is the same. It's like everything you're doing is clumsy and cluttery, too much, too big, and it doesn't feel like you. It feels like somebody else," he says. His wife says, "It certainly was somebody else. And I took the wrong one home." Ooh, my. Rock celebrities say Poison drummer Ricky Rocket is celebrating being 10 years cancer-free. Rocket was diagnosed with HPV-related oral cancer in 2015 and underwent 9 rounds of chemotherapy and 37 rounds of radiation. Metallica's Lars Ulrich closes an $82 million deal in recent real estate sales. He sold his home in the San Francisco area, and the sale ranks as the second largest private home transaction in the city's history. And Sir Tom Jones has been fired from The Voice UK after 14 seasons. The UK television show producer said it was a financial situation, difficulty with insurance, blah, blah, blah. I think they just wanted to kick Tom Jones off because he's getting a little, older. Tom says, "It's never a good time to fire an 86-year-old who really is still pretty good at his job." Well, Tom, it's not unusual to get fired from your job. It happens to a lot of us. And that's today's Rock and Roll News on WZXR.
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11: Your AccuWeather forecast. Tonight, expect cloudy skies with warm and humid conditions. There will be a few showers and a thunderstorm developing late in the evening. The thunderstorms could bring gusty winds and localized flooding on roads. The low will be around 70 degrees. Tomorrow will be humid with a mix of clouds and sun. There might be a shower in some areas during the morning, followed by a thunderstorm in parts of the region in the afternoon. The high will reach 83 degrees. Tomorrow night will be partly cloudy with a low near 60 degrees. For AccuWeather, I'm meteorologist Jason Caterina.
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Shut up!

0: New music from Evanescence. Who will you follow? 99.3 and 103.7 WCXR. It's Barbara Evans for Jake Michaels this afternoon. We are still receiving word that the Red Cross says there are shortages of blood types throughout the area, throughout the nation, actually. The shortage is especially serious for platelets type O positive and B negative. So if you're able, head to a Red Cross blood drive near you. There is one coming up on the 21st from 11 till 3 at St. Mark's Lutheran Church in Williamsport. But go to redcrossblood.org now. Find out a blood time, a blood donation time that would be good for you on the date and time that works.
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0: 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Yeah, he's sharp-dressed. He's sharply dressed. We also check him for carrying any sharp items for his own protection. Have fun tonight. I'll see you sometime soon on WZXR.
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Harvey Danger. That was used in a big advertising campaign for Taco Bell. 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

0: Bringing on a heartbreak, Def Leppard, WCXR. Well, the NFL coming back tonight, 8:20 tonight on NBC. We'll get New England at Seattle. Tomorrow night, San Francisco at Los Angeles Rams. So here we go into the NFL. We'll jump into week three in high school football coming up on Friday night. Wellsboro at Loyal Sock will be our high school football game of the week. We'll get pregame coverage at 6:30. Ian Catherine and Bob Woodley on the mics. A halftime report with Eric Spencer. And you can grab the game on AM 1340 or FM 101.7 in the Williamsport area. 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Wellsboro at Loyal Sock this Friday. 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Carry on my wayward
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4: Your AccuWeather forecast. Tonight, expect cloudy skies with warm and humid conditions. There will be a few showers and a thunderstorm developing late in the evening. The thunderstorms could bring gusty winds and localized flooding on roads. The low will be around 70 degrees. Tomorrow will be humid with a mix of clouds and sun. There might be a shower in some areas during the morning, followed by a thunderstorm in parts of the region in the afternoon. The high will reach 83 degrees. Tomorrow night will be partly cloudy with a low near 60 degrees. For AccuWeather, I'm meteorologist Jason Caterina.
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Some great events coming our way this weekend. Right now, GNR, welcome to the jungle.

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0: 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Mars has launched the new bar, ditching the classic nougat entirely. And they're going to put in extra almond slices, extra caramel, and all inside of a chocolate shell. Available in single and share sizes, a nationwide rollout set for 2027. However, early shoppers have already spotted them at 7-Eleven and Speedway locations. I like that. Ditching the nougat. Never had much purpose for me. Three Musketeers needs to, they're all nougat. They need to get something else in there. On the way, fuel, also Pat Benatar.
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